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Plucked her eyebrows on the way, shaved her legs, and then he was a she. She says, "Hey, babe, take a walk on the wild side.

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New York City is the place where they said, hey babe, take a walk on the wild side.

Sugar Plum Fairy came and hit the streets, looking for soul food and a place to eat. 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They said, hey, sugar, take a walk on the wild side. 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All right.

thought she was Jim Dean for a day. 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I said, hey babe, take a walk on the wild side. I said, hey honey, take a walk on the wild side. And the colored girls say, doo doo doo.

0: Du 25 juin au 11 juillet, Jazz à Vienne vous donne rendez-vous au Théâtre Antique avec Wolf Peck, Samara Joy, John Baptiste, Angélique Kidjo, Marcus Miller, Lakeisia Benjamin, Eric Truffat, Sunra Orchestra, Maria Schneider, Vincent Perani et bien d'autres. Informations et réservations sur jazzavienne.com.
1: When the little horse ruffian died on the racetrack, for some reason or another, I became very sad about that. And maybe it's just because there's some female chauvinism in me and she was a lady and she was going to win. But anyway, so I recall the song that I sang years ago and somebody helped me drum up some new verses and then I wrote one other verse.

0: I got the animated suspension.
1: You want a picture?
0: What?
1: You want a picture?
0: No.
2: Oh,
0: Нет. Не женки.
1: Не
0: женки.
1: Женки.
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1: Женки.
0: Женки. Great? Great.
1: Не женки.
0: Great.
1: Oh, no.
0: Oh, great. Yeah. Great.
1: Great.
0: Okay. Great. Yes, very good.
1: Okay.
0: Very good.
1: Great.

When you're drunk, things might seem a little hazy, but there's a clear-headedness to it. There's a truth, an authenticity to it. When you're drunk,

But it's a hard job to be hungover in the morning. Well, it's a hard job to be alive anyway. So it's okay to be sick. It's okay, you're doing a good job. Now just pour yourself a breakfast of champions.

out. Hope you buy your album. Just leave a message on our website. Thank you very much. Thank you, Alessandro. Everybody on stage, thank you.